0: so smooth, and that is why it is my track of the week.
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0: It's DJ Fudge with When the Rhythm Talks on Tinted Records. That's a good one. Up next, Sean Biddle with Beats Nonstop on Bids Music.

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And until next week.

to leave your entrance is grand. Red carpet rolls out on the side they stand, worshipping you like a god and like a goddess. Somehow you remain modest. Flashbulbs pop, paparazzi goes wild. With amazing grace, you walk and smile.

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5: 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But today, the mood just felt right. 60 minutes of feel-good disco records on the radio show. And we blast off with this one right here. The Dimitri mix of Dinah Ross and The Boss. Welcome along.

Yeah, as I mentioned at the top of today's session, we don't spend too much time digging for contemporary house and disco records and all the lovely things in between. We bring to you 1 hour of feel-good disco music right here on the Glitterbox Radio Show. You just heard Black Ivory, I Got My Eye on You. Before that one, it was Hot Chocolate and I Just Love What You're Doing. In a few minutes' time, I'll let you know what's happening at Amnesia this coming Friday. But before we do that, Jackie Moore and This Time.

to the Glitterbox radio show. You're with me, Melvo Baptiste. I've always adored this. Robin Beck and Sweet Talk right here on the Glitterbox radio show. We actually included this one on an early Glitterbox compilation, Love is the Message. So, before this one, it was Body Music. And as I mentioned, our residency at Amnesia continues to roll on. This coming Friday, we welcome Alan Dixon, Heidi Lorden, The Ritual, Anane Vega and Louis Vega back to back, and The Shapeshifters. Also in the main room, Alicia, Crystal Clear, O'Flynn and Yasmin. Right, we take the tempo down just a little bit. This is The Whispers and Keep On Loving Me.

Yeah, MJ and Baby Be Mine right here on the Glitterbox Radio Show. Before this one, it was The Whispers and Keep On Loving Me. We've got two more to play before we take the tempo up just a little bit. But right now, turn your radios up and enjoy an anthem. Gladys Knight and the Pips and Taste of Bitter.

A record that has always been close to me. I've shared it with you a number of times on the Glitterbox radio show. Stephanie Mills, Teddy Pendergrass, Two Hearts, sounding perfect in the sunshine today. And I do hope you enjoyed it just as much as I did as well. Right, a few more to play you today. We want to take the tempo up. This is Unfinished Business and Out of My Hands.

and Moonchild almost rounding out today's session. Before this one, it was Tata Vega, I Just Keep Thinking About You Baby. And we've got one more to play you today. I will be back on your radio same time next week. And let me know if you enjoyed today's session. And we should squeeze in a few more of these. Straight up, 60 minutes of disco. Just let us know. We round out today's session on this one. Esther Phillips and Our Day Will Come. Enjoy, and I'll see you next week.

0: 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Ici pour vous.
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2: 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I am Laurent Shock and I am so happy to be with you for 1 hour of this fantastic Selection Radio Show. I've got amazing tracks for you this week. About Me with She's Gone, Joachim Funk with John Solution with Spank, Pulse with Lover That You Are, Armand Van Elden and DRM RS with You, and many more. We're going to start right now with an amazing track by The Sofer, Cry Just a Little. And right after that, my remix for my friend Eat More Cake, Crazy. This is right now in the Selection Radio Show.
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1: 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You just listened to Bender and Cathy Brown with It's All Right, right before it was MK and Clementine Douglas with Come Find Me. We're going to finish this episode with an amazing remix by Butch of Sunrise by Schaus. S-House. You know what? I never know how to pronounce that name. S-H-O-U-S-E. Schaus. I think that's what it is. Anyway, see you next week. Same time, same day for a brand new edition of this Selection Radio Show. Bye-bye, everyone.
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0: Shiba-san and Zach Daza and their track Touch Me. Welcome along to Tour Room Radio. Elias Barrientos here, your famous Scot with a mad name, ready to get things turned up. Buzzing to be dropping some new music from Dario Nunes, Gabba, Sofia Guerrero, Los Seca, and Alexander Somme, to name a few. We'll be hearing from Tita Lau and Club Tour Room. There's the Tour Room Academy track of the week. Hot right now, the Killer Cut, the Shakedown, and there's another Tour Room anthem from 2018 this time. It's a jam-packed show. Let's get yourself strapped in.
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0: And we're just moving straight on. Let's pay homage to the late DJ Dang. This is his latest and last release before he passed away the other month. Out on Rauthentic, this is his collab with Carabetta and Gianna Rocco. This is called One and One.

0: latest release on House Delivery. That's called Spin Doctor. And that EP, Gabba has a second track on that one as well, as a collab with label boss himself, Tony Romero. That label is just doing so much at the moment. Love House Delivery, love everything Tony is actually doing. He is just a class act. It's Ilias Barrientos on Tourum Radio, and let's dig into the hottest promos that have landed in my inbox over the last 7 days. It's hot right now.
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0: And this is a big collab between Dario Nunes and Fran Ares, out on Martin Aitken's brilliant Nowhere imprint. This is called Jump on the Vibe. Hot.

0: That's a hot release from a former Tourum Academy student. Love that, actually. The Tourum Academy has got produced so much talent. This is Lo Zecca, marking his first solo release on Tourum Tracks. That's called Rude Boy, and it's an absolute belter of a tune. Well in, man, Rude Boy is an absolute weapon. Ahead of that in the mix was the latest Strange Love release from Alex Pizzuti. That's called Too Much. All right, it's Tourum Radio with Elias Barrientos here. And still to come, we'll be hearing from Tita Lau and Club Tourum. She's got a belter out there. Yeah, it's currently the one with James Huh, absolute tune. So we'll be hearing from her. But first, it's time to shine the spotlight on the Killer Cut.
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0: And it's a debut on Tourum Records for the Brazilian DJ and producer, and he's delivered an absolute banger. So here we go, teaming up with No One Knows and Saria. This is called Cash on Cash from Mojo, and this is this week's Killer Cut.
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0: Knows and Saria, and the huge release is called Cash on Cash, and that's out right now on Children Records. Of course, I'd love to hear what you think. Let me know at Elias Barrientos or at Children Records, and of course, don't forget you'll be able to find that track and more on the Children House 2026 playlist, streaming now on Spotify, Apple, and Deezer. Go ahead, give it a follow, check it out, a lot of big tunes on there. It's Elias Barrientos here on Children Radio. And next up, you can find me. I'll be playing at XOY on London. Absolutely cannot wait for that one. I will also be playing Kovasana and Ibiza. And I'm doing another Ushuaia date with Calvin Harris. Done a few of those. Really looking forward to that. Big release currently out on The Cross, which is called, I've got so much at the moment, Thinking of You, which has kind of got that breakbeat piano old school feel to it. And I've got a huge one coming, which a lot of people are playing at the moment. Just seen a video of Carol Cox and Chris Stussy playing it. It's called Be Hot. That's some Nothing Else Matters. So definitely for you club DJs, look out for that one. Next up, move on. It's Club Tour Room, and let's hear from Tita Love.
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0: She's on fire this year with gigs around the world and now making her debut on Tour Room with a collab of James Hart, which is called Sweat. She's definitely a name to watch out for over the next 12 months. So give her up for Tita Lau on this week.

introduce a brand new record that James Hur and I have been working on. It is called Sweat, and it's my first release on Tool Room, which I'm just so excited about. So thank you, Mark Knight.

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1: This is Tita Lau, and that is one of my latest releases, Freaky. Now, I know some of you out there may recognize the original 90s sample, Jodeci's Freakin' You. It was a banger back then, and it just goes off.

0: You're listening to Tita Lau, and that was Lipstick by Ally and Gallo. I absolutely love that record. I remember dropping it at High Ibiza for the first time, and the crowd absolutely went wild. And speaking of Ibiza, if any of you guys are headed there this summer, you can catch me playing in September at High Ibiza and the iconic Pasha. I always post where I'm playing on Instagram, so make sure you catch me there at Tita_Lau. Big thanks for having me on the show. I will catch you all soon.
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2: And the Filipino producer completed the Tool Room Academy production course and has since released some Tool Room tracks, How Shoe, There Was Jack, and Who Walks. And the latest tracks is out now on Milk and Sugar. So here we go, out on the summer sessions of 2026 album. This is Sofia Guerrero and her track, Are You?

0: So if you want to be part of Tourism Academy, then make sure you check out the socials. We focus on community of the whole industry, from production to DJing, along with tips on how to create better posts on social media. It's a full kind of network thing. It is amazing if you want to get involved in the production thing, in the DJ thing, and obviously help your career move forward as an artist. Of course, there's weekly student drops as well, track breakdowns, so you can watch your producers make the music, and a whole lot more. It's all in one place on our Instagram at Tourism Academy. So make sure you check that one out. You're listening to Elias Barrientos, and next up, it's time to jump in the Shakedown mix.
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0: And here we're going to kick off with Alexander Somme and his latest release on Who Plays. This is called Out of My Head.

0: and Chris Valencia in the track Dame, out on Hot L Records. Mixing before that, Manuel Rebecca and his track My House on Nonstop. It's Ilias Barrientos here with Tourum Radio, and after the success of the Fool's Paradise party at Fabric in April, it's been announced that Fool's Paradise will be back in London on the 24th of October for another super class daytime party at the iconic club Fabric. Martinet will be back headlining Room 1, and he's bringing back some of his favourite artists around the moment, including Moose T, Michael Gray, Junior Jack, David Penn, Groove P, Odyssey Inc, Suki Soul, and Jake Rossa, and many, many more. Again, what a mouthful, man. Full info on tickets, head over to Fool Paradise socials at Fool Paradise Records. And of course, if you just want to be involved in that disco feel good fun, make sure you check out, make sure you go have a boogie, have a dance, do all that stuff. Okay, let's squeeze in one more before we head to the end of hour one.
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0: And we're dipping back into the archives for another Tool Room anthem. Released in 2018, this is Second City and his track, And Yeah.

0: was a big record back in 2018. That's Second City and his track Andia, and that is this week's Tool Room Anthem of the Week. 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And you can find us on all the socials at Tool Room Records, and of course my own one at Elias Barrientos. Remember, just check my socials, you'll find all the info there, especially about the new music. 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SL is back next week on Tool Room Radio. As always, I really appreciate you tuning in. 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
3: 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Ici, pour vous.

0: and those real feelings we all need. This is where the best house music comes alive. This is Feels Like Home, your place to feel it all. You're with Ken Colt.
1: Let's go! Yes, yes. Hello, everyone. This is Ken Colt. And you're locked into Feels Like Home Radio, episode 544. 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
2: That's right.
1: 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Let's get into it.
2: When I wanted him to.
1: We start with the two Belgians, Aina and Sam. Their new track has that emotional, warm, Afro house feel that just wraps around you. Really nice and smooth. Here is Abstract.
2: You wait, I decide, I come through. When I wanted him chased.